job tonight with the boys. I don't want to, but I have to. I mean, you know, every time it rains, this cocksucker's leaking on us. And I mean, I just haven't been making that much money fixing shopping carts and whatnot, so...

Distant thunder rumble, distant thunder rumble. Rumble hungry like the beast. The beast it cometh down. The beast it cometh down. The beast it cometh down.

界光是怎么说我是 I play all the wild times the chains baby raves rock it blow down and blast it I still skill as expert ease of hurting feel slippy heels mid heel great deal still wheeling tracker hacker clever clever no wars never no war at all walk smaller smaller more crawl crawl busted backwards off to down fall pacer waste paper thin thin skin thin busted backwards off down fall pacer waste paper thin thin skin thin why don't you not never know you a yes man scammer stood to stammer hammer you a yes man you a yes man scammer stammer stood to hammer holding on to you know you know we don't know you at all never so clever to never so clever it's not nice to pay price don't know school door wanting, punting, worthless, worthless and lessons learned you have not earned any place haze the face that you don't dare care cause I don't care don't share and I'm including me out

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Clips on my vest, clips on my vest. No alarm to mistrust, no time to rest. Need to run from north to west. Guns in my hands, guns in my hands. 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

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This

the mod. This is AM Flow's end of the year bash, baby. Shout out to Renee. Shout out to Gina and Ty. And shout out to all my flowing brothers and sisters.

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I remember when I got thrown out of church because I had the proper clothes on. I had tennis shoes and a suit. They said, well, that's not proper. So we don't have the money to get anything else. So I just got thrown out of church anyway. It's nothing but an institution. So they're not going to find nothing there. And so then it moves on to trying to find yourself, you know. So therefore, you see somebody look maybe kind of freaky or playing very radical, regardless if it's good or bad. And then quite naturally, they take up to this